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Me as types of abuse no and as a neglect no ebi ewo sa domestic abuse mo. And if ye be a domestic abuse a woman no e affecti a mofrano adisfia or munini any woman dachi and inti I was say to me ebi ni na ihun sa no me. Yet also be a mono ye FGM. I am se Ghana esrem na yohunu sadie mama na yetwa omu twetia acha se eni bible mu ba bia na eba sa emwa sa emaye enyini mu oma wo mu omu bre enti ya de ya ahometisem yie ye be kuko mu emre bia beba ni bisa se no kura eni de types e wo mu. Any aye de nesi cultural issues a womb, any chromu ha a bind so a man near a woman. Esa ko bi e ma child sexual abuse. And no ne se penny mo be a wen yin and say ye tea ye a kola wedding fear me no a brand ye a wedding fear do you know and nine a fanu seen in our so ye and a putoputoputoputoma bofray or say a bofray life in yinara and yanu and near my say air cosso. In tea, so be groomu a colanoa, now say, who will fear, now who will be bear fear, and as I brand ye be ice and any joe bahu, now who is or what to a talino, and was a wushin ye, now who said, be a insi. It's our emotional abuse. Emotional abuse, eye bra. Ye ka and send be a tia, yon a tia, yon mofra no ye didi woma tem. 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And no, no, eye emotional abuse. 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And that ye dear ye raise awareness. 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
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For so many reasons in the also now or the now command no more arrangements be now or Jessica na fee sabre ye ni slavery or ho but ye omit me do be quat nanny fee or never ye be beer with fee ho or best soon fear for ye nara ye we are almost our bruno account. I just said Ediano cry a beer ye money be ni. A B Koso or Lebanon any in Krua Akika Kekanusu. Yes, I share child sexual exploitation. 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

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There's a melody in my heart. There's a melody in my heart to praise the Lord. There's a melody in my heart. There's a melody in my heart. There's a melody in my heart to praise the Lord.

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0: 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If you say what the Bible can kind empire bo in church, any yam some pa, e boy, my yin, ya fra to dinner, ya call so, and unty brabeca hona yin, I am call.
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Hello, Uplift family. 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

the concept why we call this session Access Hour. Perhaps let me give you a couple of reasons. Access Hour is more than just a prayer meeting. It is a declaration that is saying that through Jesus Christ, ordinary people like us have been granted extraordinary access to the presence of God, to the power of God, to the wisdom of God, and the intervention of God. So when we say, welcome to Access Hour, we are saying, this is our declaration. Or when someone says, I am joining Access Hour every Wednesday, it's a declaration of faith that is saying, through Christ Jesus, ordinary people, ordinary persons like us, we have been granted extraordinary, take note of that, access to the presence, to the power, to the wisdom, and the intervention of God. Access Hour means we have access to God's throne. 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Access Hour means access to supernatural intervention. And the Bible says in Hebrews 4 verse 16, let us therefore come boldly to the throne of grace that we might obtain mercy and find grace in our time of need. Welcome to Access Hour. So the next time you hear, Wednesday evening, 9 p.m. East African time, 8 p.m. Central African time, and 7 p.m. West African time, and 6 p.m. Greenwich Meridian time, like Ghana time, you are saying, it's not just a prayer meeting. No. It's much more than a prayer meeting. It's a declaration that through Christ, an ordinary person, ordinary families, ordinary individuals have been granted extraordinary access to the presence, to the power, to the wisdom, and to the intervention of God. I welcome you to Access Hour. And I do not want you to miss any Wednesday the same time for this session. All heads bowed, all eyes closed. Father in heaven, thank you for Access Hour. Thank you that it's much more than a prayer meeting. Perspective are clear. Access to power, access to your presence, access to the privilege gift, access to God's wisdom, access to supernatural intervention. We pray that tonight will be a historic night. A night where perspectives will shift and men and women will access the power and the presence of God in a very supernatural way. Now where we have sinned, we ask that forgive us. Forgive us our iniquities in very special and very useful ways. The entire day today, we left our bellies with the hope that we can connect deeper. Spirit of the living God, let your presence be our portion this night. May the power of God, may the anointing of the Holy Spirit, and may God's muscles be flexed, and let there be a word for a man or a woman in this time of need. Not I, but Christ. Be honored, Lord.

have and exalted, not I but Christ, be seen, be known, and be heard, not I but Christ, in every look and action, not I but Christ, in every thought and word, in Jesus' name. Let someone say amen and amen. Can you kindly share that link right now? I welcome you. And those of you joining us for the first time, you are welcome for an encounter this evening. Every individual, respectfully, share the link. Share that link. Invite someone in the next 1 minute. Invite someone right now to just join this platform right now. Don't be embarrassed. Share that link to anyone that matters to you. Tonight, God is about to do something very extraordinary, and I am in a state of anticipation. I am in a state of anticipation. Let's declare the 2026 declaration. I declare by faith that I am free. What once held me no longer owns me. God is leading me out of bondage and into breakthrough. I walk in liberty, live under new authority, and step boldly into all God has ordained for me, as I always do. It was Jesus himself who said, if you continue in my words, then you are my disciples indeed, and you shall know the truth, and the truth shall set you free. If the Son sets you free, you will be free indeed. I make you 4 promises. Promise number 1 is the Bible shall be the bedrock of our study and our seasons of prayer this evening. The reason is the Bible means what it says and says what it means. Promise number 2, you shall be enlightened, irrespective of who you are. And promise number 3, promise number 4, your life and mine will never be the same. I captioned this evening, surrounded, yet not outnumbered. Surrounded, yet not outnumbered. Our theme for the month is dominion. So I'll be dealing basically with dominion over hidden battles. This evening session is for all those going through hidden battles, hidden family battles, hidden marital battles, hidden economic battle, hidden financial battle, hidden relational battle, hidden career battle, hidden academics battles. Surrounded, yet not outnumbered. Go to 2 Kings chapter 6. It's a long chapter. I'm going to read it. And perhaps I'm suspecting I may do a part 2 of this. 2 Kings chapter 6 verse 8 through to verse 23. I'm reading from the New King James Version. The Bible says, now the king of Syria was making war against Israel. And he consulted with his servant, saying, my camp will be in such and such place. And a man of God sent to the king of Israel, saying, beware that you do not pass this place, for the Syrians are coming down there. Verse 10, then the king of Israel sent someone to the place of which the man of God had told him. Thus he warned him, and he was watchful there, not just once or twice. Therefore, the heart of the king of Syria was greatly troubled by this thing. And he called his servant and said to them, will you not show me which of us is for the king of Israel? And one of his servants said, none, my lord, O king, but Elisha, the prophet, who is in Israel, tells the king of Israel, the words that you speak in your bedroom. Verse 13. So he said, go and see where he is, that I may send and get him. And it was told him, saying, surely he is in Dothan. Verse 14. Therefore, he sent horses and chariots and a great army there. And they came by night and surrounded the city. Align that word. Underline it, surrounded, or the expression
the city. And when the servant of the man of God arose early and went out, there was an army surrounding the city with horses and chariots. And his servant said to him, "Alas, my master, what shall we do?" Verse 16. So he answered, "Do not fear, for those who are with us are more than those who are with them." And Elisha prayed and said, "Lord, I pray, open his eyes that he may see." Then the Lord opened the eyes of the young man, and he saw, and behold, the mountain was full of horses and chariots of fire all around Elisha. Verse 18. So when the Syrians came down to him, Elisha prayed to the Lord and said, "Strike this people, I pray, with blindness." And he struck them with blindness, according to the word of Elisha. Verse 19. Now Elisha said to them, "This is not the way, nor is this the city. Follow me, and I will bring you to the man whom you seek." But he led them to Samaria. So it was, when they had come to Samaria, that Elisha said, "Lord, open the eyes of these men, that they may see." And the Lord opened their eyes, and they saw. And there they were inside Samaria. Verse 21. Now when the king of Israel saw them, he said to Elisha, "My father, shall I kill them? Shall I kill them?" But he answered, "You shall not kill them. Will you kill those whom you have taken captives with your sword and your bow? Set food and water before them, that they may eat and drink and go to their master." Verse 23. Then he prepared a great feast for them. And after they ate and drank, he sent them away, and they went to their master. So the bands of Syrians, raiders, came no more into the land of Israel. Underline that. So the bands of Syrians, raiders, came no more into the land of Israel. Surrounded, yet not outnumbered. Surrounded, yet not outnumbered. Dominion over hidden battles. Now, let me put it in perspective. The king of Syria repeatedly planned military attacks against God's people. But each attack failed because God revealed the enemy's movement to Elisha. So the king of Syria was suspecting there might be a mole in my camp, informing the king of Israel my strategy, my plans to hurt and to capture them. But they said, "Mr. President, there is a prophet in Israel. His name, Elisha. Whatever you say in your bedroom, he hears it. Even the words you speak in your bedroom, he's aware of everything." So horses were sent. Arrest Elisha. When they arrived, they surrounded the city at night. Take note. Elisha sent his servant. In fact, his servant saw the huge enemies and their arsenals, and his heart was weary. And Elisha told him, "You have no idea. Dear God, open his eyes." He saw legions of angels of God surrounding and protecting Elisha. And they were called heavenly horses and chariots of fire. And in this lesson, Elisha caused them to be blind, led them to Samaria
and handed them over to the king of Israel. And the king of Israel said, shall I kill them? Say, no, you don't do that. They are already captives. Give them food. Give them drink. Send them back to their master. And when that happened, the Bible says, the band of Syrians never raided Israel any longer. I love the last session. So the band of Syrian raiders came no more to the land of Israel. Are you seeking or are you fighting hidden battles this night? Perhaps next week, it's your season. In case you may not know, God exercised dominion over hidden plants, dominion over military strength, dominion over human sight, dominion over the movement of enemies, dominion. What surrounds God's people is never greater than the power surrounding the opposition. I'm sharing with you seven lessons, seven prayer points for this session. But perhaps I may do about three or four. And next week, we will continue. Let's bow our heads again and let's pray. Father, give us a word and give us prayer points to lift up. May the discouraged find hope. May the oppressed be released from their prison cells. May those who are downcasted, may they find encouragement. May we be animated, excited, and may our faith and hope in God soar to a height we have never reached. Use me as a vessel and create the ambience for tonight to be a divine encounter and the presence and the power of God released in a very unique way. Let it be so, dear God. We are praying in Jesus' name. Amen. Look at verse 9. And the man of God sent to the king of Israel, saying, beware that you do not pass this place, for the Syrians are coming down there. What is the first lesson that will lead to the first prayer? God can reveal the plan before it happens. You may be fighting what I call hidden battles, and you may be wondering. Hidden battles may be economic battles. I don't care, whatever battles they may be. The God of heaven, the God of who has dominion over every power, he has capacity to reveal plans before the plans even happen. God can expose the trap before you step into that same trap. Look at the Syrians. Were their plans in public? No, it was in secret. Were their plans hidden from God? Never. It is open before his eyes. God repeatedly warned Israel through Elisha before the attacks occur. I'm sending this evening to remind you and myself, what is planned in secret is still visible to God. I don't know who may be chasing you, what may be chasing you, what may be worrying with you, what may be bothering you. But what is planned in secret is visible to God. Can I say it differently? God can reveal the danger before it becomes damage. Why? He has dominion. Allow me to state it. During this month, though we are half the month, we're in the midst of half of the month, pray for discernment. Before entering contracts, before entering relationship, before entering investment, before entering partnership, before entering major decision. This evening, in the next 3 minutes, I want you to lift up your voice and begin to pray that God should expose every hidden danger and guide you away from traps prepared by the king of Syria against your family, against your future, against your career, against your academic pursuit, against your economic liberation. This is the season to be free, but there are traps, there are darts, there are arrows flying. Pray for God for discernment. Lift up your voice
and begin to pray. Begin to pray.

Begin to wrap up with that prayer. Begin to wrap up with that prayer. Mighty God, tonight, we pray. Every one of us, we have the King of Syria representing the devil and his assignees against us. We have an Elijah in the person of Christ, in the person of the Holy Spirit. We pray today, every trap, every danger, every weapons, every arrows, every dart, every strategy that has been developed in secret to entrap us and ensnare us, we pray in the name of Jesus, what you did for the King of Israel, may you do for every family, may you do for every household. Expose the danger even before we step into it. Anyone who is in this place, who is about to give up or planning to consult other mediums as if you are a God who has no dominion, we pray in the mighty name of Jesus, may grace abound, may your power and your presence be sufficient. Lord, shield us from the snares. Before we sign contracts, before we sign any paper, before we engage in relationship, before we decide who to marry, before we develop business partners, we pray for the grace of discernment. Give us a heads up, dear God, so that we can be saved from years of agony and sorrow and pain. May this be deployed in favor of everyone present, and families, and businesses, and institutions, and organizations. For we have asked in Jesus' name. Let someone say, amen and amen. What a subject for this evening: surrounded, yet not outnumbered. Lesson number one: God can reveal the plan before it happens. Instead of nosing around for us to know what is the plan, may you commit our lives and our future to the God of heaven. He can reveal the plan before it happens. Look at verse 12, 2 Kings chapter 6. Elisha, the prophet who is in Israel, tells the king of Israel, the words that you speak in your bedroom. There was a presidential meeting or a cabinet meeting, and the king of Syria was so upset. Who are the moles? Who are the moles? Who are the moles in my camp? And one of them, the intelligence says, no, everyone is loyal to you, but the Israelites have an upper hand. There is a prophet in their midst. His name, Elisha. He tells the king of Israel the words that you speak in your bedroom. Write this down. Lesson number two. That's going to be the basis of prayer number two. Hear me. Hear me. No ambush surprises God. There is no ambush that is set, that is deployed, that is being conceived with treachery and wickedness and danger that surprises God. Hear me. The enemy has no private room beyond God's hearing. Who is a man? Who is a demon? Who is a spirit? Which satanic force can speak and the Almighty cannot decode? The believer has an advantage. The enemy has no private, no coded language, no secret plot that is beyond the hearing of the God of heaven. The king of Syria believed his plans were in confidence, very confidential, but God knew every detail. Nothing spoken, nothing designed, nothing arranged against the people of God escapes the knowledge of God. I don't know what your market may be planning. I don't know what your bosses may be planning. I don't know what your friends or frenemies may be planning. But God has sent me this evening to remind you, myself inclusive, that I am a God. No ambush surprises me.
Hear me. The enemy can plant privately, but God sees it completely. Heaven is never surprised by earth's conspiracies. So what is your problem? We don't need to tap into someone's phone. We don't need to hide in secret meetings to understand what the enemy is planning, or what those who dislike you or dislike us, they are planning. If God be for us, who can be against us? We have an advantage. Refuse to live in constant suspicion. Just trust God to reveal what genuinely you need to know. That's all. Instead of worrying, instead of being disturbed, trust your future, your life, to the God of heaven and tell him, Lord, protect me from secret schemes. Protect me from workplace sabotages. Protect me from betrayals. Protect me from decisions. Protect me from designs that are deployed, intended to harm me. Protect me. In the next 3 minutes, you can come here and come and watch like a cinema and go back. Nothing will change. When I say pray and deliberately put the prayers on the screen, it's time to pray. With that music being played, lift up your voice. Guys, lift up your voice. Pray to the God of heaven. Whatever scheme, whatever hidden battles being planned to disadvantage you, including legal battles, God has ability. He has capacity. Lift up your voice. The prayer is on your screen. Begin to pray for the next 3 minutes like your entire life depends upon it. Begin to pray right now. Dominion over hidden battles. No ambush surprises God.

0: begin to wrap up with that prayer. The God of Elijah, also our God, this night we pray, every sabotage, every scheme, every treachery, every wickedness being brooded with an evil agenda to disadvantage us, to dispossess us, to take us by surprise, we pray in the name of Jesus, protect us. Workplace sabotage, academic sabotage, marital sabotage, relational sabotage. We pray for everybody, every person, every individual, every family. You are the God of dominion. There is no power above you. All the ambushes being laid, we refuse to be worried. We will not be so worried and bothered, hiding in places to tap and to listen to the strategies and the treachery of they who seek our souls. We pray, whatever Satan has planned, whatever the assignees of the devil are cooking, we surrender our lives today. Lord, deflate their ambush. Deflate their balloons. Let the potency of their plans, may it be wasted. Let the counsels that they take in private become foolishness, like the counsels of Ahithophel. These people show up here every Wednesday. In a special way tonight, I pray, Lord, be their shield. Be their guide. Be their guide. Be their protection, be their pavilion. May everything that concerns them be supervised by the Almighty. May no ambush override us. Grant us divine immunity, divine exemption over every demonic trap, every career trap, every economic trap. And may what they discuss in secret, including the devil, may you override. Even when we sin against you, because we are sons and daughters, mercy, mercy, mercy. We hold the horn of God's altar symbolically as the prophet of all do. Mercy through Christ. May we have the upper hand. He who is on our side is greater than he who is against us. Let it be so, dear God. We pray with all humility, yet passionately. In Jesus' name, amen. Oh, the subject for this evening: surrounded, yet not outnumbered. Surrounded, yet not outnumbered. The first lesson: God can reveal the plan before it happens. Number two: no ambush surprises God. You can't take God by surprise. Second Kings chapter 6, verse number 6. The Bible says, so he answered, do not fear, for those who are with us are more than those who are with them. It was Elisha and his armor bearer, or his servant, or his mentee. He saw the innumerable soldiers of the Syrians. And the man of God prayed, Lord, open his eyes. But then before declaring that prayer, He said, do not fear, for those who are with us are more than those who are with them. Somebody's here this evening. You are afraid. Afraid of the debt. Afraid of the insurmountable difficulties you need to move through. Afraid of where the resources will come from, like TK Mensah, to do what God wants you to do. God is saying, forget the oppositions, whether they be from church leaders, they be from political parties, they be from family, they be from your own inner circle, they be from your place of work, they be from your own campus, they be from your own friends and loved ones, or the enemy or the assignees of the devil. Visible opposition, lesson 3, is not the whole reality. Are you going through opposition? Are they fighting you? Are they undermining you? Are they betraying you? Are they being mischievous and wicked towards you? Visible opposition is not the whole reality. Can I say differently? What you can see may be frightening, but it is not everything that is present. That business may be frightening. That debt may be frightening. That delayed marriage may be frightening. That childlessness may be frightening. That academic failure may be frightening. We are in July 2026, and a lot may be frightening you. God is saying, what you see may be frightening. I'm not denying that the soldiers of the Syrians have guarded at night the entire city. They want to take Elisha on the basis of the work he's doing. But what they have forgotten, it is not everything that is present. Do not fear, for those who are with you, for those who are with us, they are more than those who are with them. Angels of God are in charge. Angels of God are on guard. Angels of God are willing. Angels of God are ready. Anybody here this evening, you are so discouraged. You are so perplexed. You are so confused. You are beaten by life to pulp. And you have reached a place where you have given up. Some of you may be considering visiting mediums to seek for interpretation, to seek for help. No! God has sent this evening that your condition is not hopeless. Do not fear, for those who are with us are more than those who are with them. You may see visible opposition, but that is not the whole story. That is not the whole reality. Angels are on guard. Angels are on guard. When Satan was brought down, the Bible says, he came down with 1/3 of the angels of heaven. God is still having 2/3 of the angels. To 1 billion satanic forces, God is having 2 billion that will counteract or neutralize them. If God be for us, who can be against us? What did the servant count? Syrian soldiers. And rightly so, but Elisha recognized heavenly protection. Many of us are counting the Syrian soldiers in our life. It may be the size of the debt. It may be what the doctors have said. It may be what the enemies have done. It may be the betrayal. It may be how to begin again afresh. You are counting your Syrian soldiers. But the good news is that there are angels who are on guard. We have not recognized. Faith does not deny the visible threat. We understand the threat is real, and sometimes I'm overwhelmed. But the complete picture is not a threat. There is a God. I say there is a God in heaven who rules in the affairs of men. You may be surrounded without being abandoned.
1: the visible majority may still be the spiritual minority. The people who are against you visibly, they may be in the majority, but spiritually, they are in the minority. We wrestle not against flesh and blood. Indeed, we wrestle against principalities, against demonic forces, against thrones and powers who are in high places. But the angels of God, they outnumber the demons of Satan. So do not measure the future only on the basis of visible resources. And that one is for me. Tiki, don't measure the future by the resources available now. No, not by the numbers of those supporting, not by the influence or the oppositions. Look at who is behind you. Look at who is behind the vision. Look at who has given you life. Look at who has sustained your life. The Bible says, in him we live, in him we move, in him we have our being. Let me scream it one more time. Visible opposition is not the whole reality. Are you afraid? I want you to go into conclave. You may be afraid on the basis of what you can see. I am sent this evening to remind you, there are things we cannot see. Angels of God, power of God, lift up your voice and begin to pray. The prayer is on your screen right now. Lift up your voice. Dear God, deliver me from fear created by appearances and strengthen my confidence in your unseen protection. Pray that prayer. Pray it like your life depends upon it. Pray it that your future needs it. In the next 3 minutes, non-stop, perhaps 4 minutes, if not 5 minutes, pray that prayer. Lord, deliver me. Mention the areas where fear was created based on what you see in the appearance. Name them one by one and ask God to strengthen your confidence in his unseen protection. Begin to pray. 5 minutes. You pray that prayer. 5 minutes.

Father in heaven, thank you for your word. Thank you for your grace. Thank you for your leadership. Thank you for your favor. Thank you for your power. Forgive us. Like Elisha's protege, we can only see the armies of the Syrians. We can only see the size of our debt. We can only see the size of our haters. We can only see the numbers of our opposers. We can only see ourselves. But unbeknownst to us, there are myriads of angels with heavenly horses and fire. Oh, we pray today. What an assuring night for that woman, that her future is not dependent on the doctor's final verdict. Thank you for the assurance that that business, its commencement, its profitability, its framework of scaling up is not dependent on current resources. There are 1,000 ways. Thank you that you have dominion over the armies of Syria. We pray today, let this grace reach every family. Let this grace reach every household. Let this confidence and assurance reach every life. Lord, bless. We are so discouraged because of what we see as Elisha's servant. But Lord, raise in the church, raise in our community spiritual men who have seen you, who have encountered you, who are aware you have things beneath your sleeves. There is much more to lie than what meets the eye. Everybody who is right now on this platform, whisper in their ears, there is nothing to fear. What we see is not the whole story. There is a backup support that heaven is having, a backup, a standing soldiers, armies, chariots, fire and horses, that in the midst of the battle, they will come to our aid. We will not bow to the devil. We will never worship the devil. We will not collapse in disbelief and disappointment. You are in charge. We lift our cases to you. We bring our frustrations to you. And may the things that concern us, may you dispense us with hope. May someone's tears be washed away and wiped away. May someone's fear be kneaded in the bud. May someone's disappointment become an appointment. And when we are tempted to see the size of our future on the basis of our current state, remind us there is no need to fear, for they that are with us, they outnumber they that are against us. Let it be so. May the heavens bless you. May God preserve you. May the Almighty protect you. And until next week, we gather again to study this passage and glean lessons for daily living. May grace abound. Let it be so, dear God. For we have asked in Jesus' name. Amen. Amen. Just before we go, tomorrow is a Thursday. Under no circumstance should you miss Uplift Your Morning.
in this coming Friday, under no circumstance, just as you came in your numbers for the prayer session, may you show up also for Bible study. Let's share the uplift declaration together. I believe God is the lifter of men and women. I trust in His leading, timing, and provision. I will by His grace do His bidding. I will pray, I will plan, and I will plant. May the lifter of men and women uplift me and my household today and forever. In Jesus' name, let someone say amen and amen and amen. Stay blessed. See you tomorrow morning. Bye-bye.

0: 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A yan any that's winning answer. A toda, yet you should be a free, yami. 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
1: Amen.
0: Now, who needs your mother? 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
0: 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When you walk outside, warm, I sit there, mu, a third day, and you're expecting them back. Yet the idea is to say, "Be and I'm, Emma support the." Then some prayer, when you walk outside, maybe that green, maybe that yellow. 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I dey identify again. And then you're me doom. 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
0: 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A yame and a boy. The kai pass, and then I will cheer a home matching. Minya and crack, and yamene, ye juma will be quiet. Now, Miss May walk me station. I will come a woo, Bodomassi. 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
0: 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And you unexpectedly, my man, that is name. The Mikofa and you may be free to be brand no more than the car. And I do need a man. 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
2: amen
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2: In a guy was so. Yammy batampa. Oh, I put up putting off a friend on him too. In that area, I bring in you bring a yard of what say. I'm crying, she's a madam, and I queen yard down my hand. The young bro with him, yammer song, conquer now. It's in a giant there. Sir, yet you should be all wired the funnel down. Oh, but won't turn up by his arm, my hand. The me bring the air set them on conquer and bring an in. Only a fifth was I yelling him. Nobody and every sudden the years who fell from bro will rise. Yet there was so sad, let's see giant young cababay and chant. The best of us will conquer on over better to be piano. Yes, sir, the other day, and yes, so conquer. But the yammy we are more born afford me and that's it. So soon, soon, never on obey ye or boo acumen if ye am no one may home na macuma. Only yet to ask some, I ye bay ask some nigh a fool. This year so frown, sir, I will bet say him. Nigh he never stood the examine him. And see a poor child there. But soon, some cocoa, but can ye nigh yet? No other war about one bay. Nay, I will lie, do na, found me and cocoa. No boy, me and ye are some nigh a fool, sir, chinna poya. Ye mu bi anya yera ba ye jizu mu de owo adu tu madu ina ya na ye yo ka ji se di mu ti amen
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0: 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district any local churches any company churches any schools, institutions, any your health facilities, national hospitals. Actually, you mean that the boss are empire.
4: Yeah, that was say energy was raw. Or by the ebra, it is say you na and now one my acquaintance from com say empeja ye general conference and a division in family with him. Yet the Akenifua or ye more juma a show on sa. Nyame, nyansa four. Who say a cow will be who nyansa, O Miss Sour Raddy. And in Timma was through nyansa. The old man Solomon, Utimidibu ne mine. A radima a canny foe be. No, what to was half we to an amompa. A yam remo, we are say I assume. Na a radde near my bonny, na air cosu we are say. Sir, who be a canny foe yanny? Yamma and cronkron would janny der or mumua. Woman, there was half will be trum reca. Wo harry so. No, what pay mu. I can yamme was somewhere. A beman quadje any assumed geno. And in tea, the woman shall answer, say a radde, or swara, na bo or muchidom. The bibiara or moono, my hon cron crono, and for a moon yet with juma. Yet thou was say, say raddo see a bisa, obey ye. Tidia bisa may and penning fui. Minimi is a ube shion cron crona go on so. No, what to me, dear ye juma, I will Jesus Christ with demo. Amen.
0: Amen. Union on the conferences, they are talking in.
5: I just tune for Omay to also that was say, a quenya emo. A sep out show where the candidate from Sonny Ratonche, my uncle to stay in any room when him said the opetier. And I drew you who are yesterday, Naya de, your union, any conferences in your na, I shall wear a day one, sir. Omay. I do want your phone or what on suffer, you say, you know, may you do my mom. Now, yes, drop out, chop, and say, Brett, you say, you must feel home, crown, crown. I want to know a good old man, what on suffer, or say, union, any conference is in your ass. So, now, may you to me, I share your num, I will wear a do what same more. Now, you know, can't boom it to me, a pigeon with Juma said, dear, send a fatter. Yet yeah, I was say, so what G union, any a conference is he at all, Bassa so. Now I should won't show when Munya wants to, yes, to Christo de Monti. Amen.
3: Amen.
0: Amen. District, any local churches?
3: Yet
0: yeah,
3: I was say, young that I was here already. A dima for near Tipaja for and my young come day. A quenya, dear my and Ray. Say, I'm fire and suffer all God in my way. Until the district and local churches in my bow with him. On your may, when I wish I be a seer, a real pudding dear. When I would be a year, you know, would the book a year, a real payer, they should then be young. And suffer who do only now, they shall inside their district in Nashville, sir. Yes, so. Yes, so woman will be young, son. You'll be a beer at the best show, dear William. Into the assaffin penny for me, I saw for no money dance of none in air show, sir. When I made my home come home. And don't move a chair on the own ye, a way ye bree. Ever man suffer no, and suffers after no. I a crab a shed, nay to me as soon will home home in the cream, I show dear William, I say. Nippa more dean to me in your shay. Nippa young son to me in your shay, I didn't know home home. Dear Mimray, I assure you. In your idea, come a cruise, swap for say. Kind penning free, the kinds of us of Ninaho, as of me, Piera, my issuing in a who ye nakai, in your yans are kuma. Yet me as chance, I should den with them. Then pie bonnie at this redeem ye. Yes, right, dinner, we do my four near by the Jesus Christ of you. Amen.
0: Amen. 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
4: Amen.
0: In Tramemo, I didn't quite brother for. Timmy Mobros, no, or Chichi Binu's be. I saw a young Tifono bit to me a boy and near to Sajon on Pibo Quanso, the beer will. 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Timmy Mobros, no, or Chichi Binu's be.

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1: 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A bustre, na ye bomb pire, and nine a be. The decano ye, I are for. The toss to no die. One a worrying feeble brain, you will hear ye for dear. Ye for dear, when you mean in dear ye for no money. A fee, or more. After for no moon here, bamboo free, I mean, when you may employ a phone who buy a man. After you move your heart, a more than a joy, a more dire stomach. And you may be see bassa, you know, who move out. A sale trade and pong quamia, or man and sassa, and you may deny it, say. Yea, how will you? The iron of whom move how ye knew to, yea. Yini sika koto so bolo, yini sika koto bura mwusu, ene diye kika hon, yi wunyame. 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
0: Oh, yeah, yeah, oh, yeah, yes, sir. 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
2: Amen. Yes, pastor, that was seen. I'm too for Yammy by the tampa. Why, ye mean, what do ye do so? You want to call my honey, de beer, I bow when you be dear, how cheer would see an eye mine. In print, pray, I may do my, you know, won't come boom as soon as I for ready. Nor did ye dee any dee, next time may be been to what sound with ye. In pony drew me be a wood tea and smoke a castle in your mini or heavy new or Bible to test, and I am met, say, a ready when you could saw me. 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
2: Aye, yes, Duncan, it do not do it. Amen. Amen. Amen. Amen. Amen. Amen. Amen. Amen. Amen. Amen. Amen. Amen. Amen. Amen. Amen. Amen. Amen. Amen. Amen. Amen. Amen. Amen. Amen. Amen. Amen. Amen. Amen. Amen. Amen. Amen. Amen. Amen. Amen. Amen. Amen. Amen. Amen. Amen. Amen. Amen. Amen. Amen. Amen. Amen. Amen. Amen. Amen. Amen. Amen. Amen. Amen. Amen. Amen. Amen. Amen. Amen. Amen. Amen. Amen. Maybe no, why I never brought my name and tears, yes. But then I say, one adamant, amen.
3: Amen. Amen.
4: Mammy, or him, me, Mr. Medina, may I say, Pempensoy, and I made him a name of boosting, I be drew. Any pain, you know, and you see, many men may now watch him put. And many a dinny, you see, ya. Infenya miasi deni. De makume nyina denya miasi. De waya maminti. Amen.
2: Amen.
3: Amen.
5: Mami Deborah. Mosume daya miasi papa pa.
2: Amen.
5: Yanko pa nasi de infimenu manda. Usanda meye nana neya. Eradwe yama. Inshankan. Medama ma. I'm a dancer, remember all US home. Oh, I make a chrome. Walk or you walk or men and I know I now, but yeah, I walk Ghana, yeah, coin your call. Yeah, boy, yeah, but my own point there. Me year stroke. 4 July, 4 years. But send them call review. Moko Cheddar, Doctor Cheddar, Yaminado. And I tell you, wound on a rather. But the nuns are coming, Queen Zaba. But then I said, Nembo, my miss Sunny, the Macabiano. 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
5: Me Pacho, me see you have a vampire, Sana, make you have a vampire, man.
1: Pacho, you. 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And yet, Mami, Esther, Ubi, Jai, Mami, Tiwa, Esther, no, Esther, Yang, Kupo, and Sir.
2: Na, so for you, if I show my Mary, you didn't need the Kwame Jensen.
4: Okay.
1: Kwame
2: Jensen.
1: Okay. 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And the empire bought a hodo, Mensa Aban. Pacho, and you are no big dinner, your name will now mobble, as in Uncle Ponsa. Yet, dear, you remember that for a 4 day, near two, near giant. And so, your empire born kitten, kitty, I am born on your meat. 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
0: 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Sabri ya, una modum befwa kwa bedru yama bontin si. 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Sansa would you was some and yat? Yamay, we are singing and yatron, well, that it wouldn't be down for a quam, and you must sit that the beer at that. It drew now whom be so fast as I say, when be asked, no, oh, Uncle Fiat, that yes, we didn't know. And then show one with yam. Now, what was he? Wakuamu mata de Fasa, a tadwakuam maso. Baby, I didn't say the end of Wakuamu Rahon show. Many banging and only some part, many then you make us out. Think can be. Wakasama, whom me, or therefore, you do a question once. Why am I born to so many penny and who be say a radi would not team in the past in what we used to
6: Amen. Yet was so that was saying a meeting for ye can fool or bad dear. At this say, Emo Naya Peja Wakua Samuel appear. I don't know about a name. 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
2: amen
4: amen
1: amen.
2: That was a young pony abandoned day. Ya will hear me boar for dinner, said that. I hear you come for anchor. A radiant, that was a pass or a drainty, a radiant me, sir. Said a haunting come one, a word radi, and you won't know why ye. So I did bring more my idea, Kuma, and he had been in our bad man who wailed him. No, a pipe would bring more. A radi be more come for upon quantity as seeing them, yet they ever come for us a for radi would deem.
6: It's not
2: so now we are all bad, dear. A radi a bomb pie as sauce as you say, a man near quaint be a boy a wood beara. Then we see my empire and empire wooden as strong as red in years too. Mother concon in tea, a swap at tea
1: home.
4: Amen.
2: A quaint a brave moon near bomb pie as sure a jay. 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
6: Amen.
2: 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She had taken a crab by, ye, never look at her and said, oh, my name, Cocaina. And for the name, Sias, I said, so, and I've been who knows, so, oh, my name, Cohono. And Radin Moses in him so much cheap, could be a year for the chicken for it. What's up for Radia? Yea, your suit cane upon corner. I can mostly say, I'm a sir, what's a radi? When a mob bought the funny bonnet, turn up, won't go home, Cruno. When I'm more my ato, I say, said, Rue, maybe ya. Ya, tear, ye, no moon. 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boy a bow be an okay, but Janet, the I asked that. The one I want to hear can you answer with dinner as a danka? The sound one book has said the mawakua. I rather know an uncle. You only puppy were if you did so. You almost soon up when I'm Joe. What do I can see and all my mammy Doris in the waiting me at TSC, stranded the money I'm going to come with Dean. I rather mammy in his bedroom so about what that was said. And what dear son called why I am unknown. A radi mammy Deborah, so that was say. A radi a bomb pie, mammy Alice shall one sap. Mammy comfort shall one sap. Mammy Jay shall one sap. Mamma sitting a mammy Esha one sap. Yet the above for Aaron shall one sap. And yet the penny contour shall one sap. Mammy now means so Esha one sap. But broom phone I resire one summer. A radi quacu watting, yet the Nisha one sap. Yet the Samolans shall one sap. Yet the Kirby shall one sap. Eradi me sister at time and then it show one sa. Eradi me the bra ko se nche show one sa. Eradi for the door so. That's why Eradi Nyakopon de wuni mo bi biara. Eti ye bom pa ye swa fra wo se Yehowa. Ye na ye wo afidie yi so. Wo ma bebre wo ya re e wo ye mu a empie hu na mani. 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Ye so sa fa so me nyina so e ma ye. Eradi bra wo chinchin biri so me ncho ye ho nko. And Piper Tier for no was a full rat day. When I may buy a new straw when Chinese more be frabba. It's a rather mamma, I have been sibis one. When I more cab or quiet James, I said, I have points of contact. ede ama ayare fo nyina wonya me yesro maybe so ayare fo nyina so emaye ya da wase se wotie empa ebo san se rade ye ebisa nyina anya wo ye ye po na emom ne opo no mani nya ho mai wo ade sredie mu wa Nazareth ni Yesu udi mu nti amen
1: amen
6: amen
7: amen
6: amen
7: yo pastor Pacho, me yeah, sorry, sir. Partners a social night past the din and the mouth. Pastor also answer, and I was see the pre yammy shell. We shall, we shall. Now, cause we are more by whom I did be a washing and me a straw bad yes, or show a name. When it, Mammy Mary, near boar for a yab woman, young pipe would do my dear quaggy in a mean shell would be a. Oman donon koso nosu maye se de edi kasre hun pai bono ti pasta e open e nyame pe netna kodi sakoko opon wa na ye Europe conference line na ye da wasi nyame shira woni abusia no na do amen
6: amen
7: me pa mo cheo e ye nyame pa etina e beti open James e me mame Doris nka e was at the school to from na a social night in the so pastor and his busy watch it. Oh, yes, only the dear name of my name. Na, yeah, this pastor is in the so open eating with you, only the dear name of my name. Your new teacher in the so, Yampa, Echina, a mammy agnes appear, US, only the two of my name. Near two of him, and can't ever any Bible and fire, or that can't do. 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They went to me a man so, and then he forced it. So went to me and quire or train and could dry. Name Womaco, and tea now day, a jaw tree and could dry and Womaco.